particular style. It just turned out that that was my way of playing. Not that I haven't listened to other players. You have to learn anything about it in the first place. I leave myself open to listen to all players, even when I was younger. I just didn't listen to trombone players, period. I've always thought in terms of playing like a tenor player. I became good friends with a number of musicians that I interviewed over the years. There was one gentleman named Joe Norris, who was born in Newark in 1908, and he came to Detroit in 1933. He knew Frank Rossellino. Joe used to have jam sessions at his house, and Frank Rossellino was a regular participant in those sessions. I remember Joe telling me that he thought Frank was really talented, and he knew, even though he was just a youngster then, that he was going to make his mark in the jazz world. Frank Rossellino joined the Gene Krupa Orchestra in 1948. He became quite popular in the band, and the leader liked his trombone solos, and he was also a good singer who could also scat sing. He stayed with Krupa for about 2 years. Then he comes back to Detroit, and in the winter of 1951, he joins the Stan Kenton Orchestra. They happened to be in the area and needed a trombone player. Frank was given a tip-off about the job, and he went out and auditioned, and presto, he got the gig. Here's a quote by Frank discussing the Stan Kenton Orchestra. "I stayed with Stan for 3 years, leaving finally in 1955. About 1953 is when it really happened. That's when the band took a new turn. It wasn't what you'd call a real hard jazz band when I first joined. It was just the Stan Kenton that you always hear, almost a semi-classical jazz band to a certain extent." 1953 was the only time he's really had a jazz band, and I was fortunate enough to be on it. Frank made his first recordings in 1949 when he was with Gene Krupa. He was billed as Frankie Ross, the Lemon Drop Kid. And Lemon Drop was a number that he would play and sing on when he was with Krupa's orchestra. We're going to start off with Lemon Drop, with Frank featured. After that is Disc Jockey Jump and Calling Dr. Gillespie. Then we move to 1951. He's quit Gene Krupa, and now he's working with the Georgie Auld Quintet. Auld was a fine tenor saxophonist who made his bones when he was with the Benny Goodman Septet alongside Cootie Williams and the great Charlie Christian.

0: was the new Airmail Special, played by Georgie Auld's quintet with Frank on trombone, an early use of the trombone tenor combination. That's from 1951. Before that, we heard Calling Dr. Gillespie, Disc Jockey Jump, and we began the set with Lemon Drop, with a vocal and trombone by Frank Rossolino.
1: Hi, this is pianist Eric Scott Reed, and I'm thrilled to announce that I have joined the KSDS family. My show, Black California, will air every Saturday from 3 p.m. to 5 p.m. Pacific Time, and it will delve into the broad and undersung spectrum of black jazz musicians here on the West Coast, as well as legendary recordings and live performances that occurred in historic places like Central Avenue. I'll also throw in an anecdote here and there about my experiences with legends like Gerald Wilson, Buddy Collette, and Red Callender. I hope you will join me and spread the word. That's Black California with me, Eric Scott Reed, only on KSDS-FM, San Diego's Jazz 88.3 and jazz88.org.
0: Kenton used to feature the key men in his orchestra on records under the Stan Kenton Presents banner, like what Ellington did back in the 1930s with Hodges and Cootie Williams and Rex Stewart, etc. And Frank Rossolino, naturally enough, was featured in a couple of these sessions. This set will feature two numbers by Kenton Presents groups from 1954. The first is Adventure, and the second is All of My Life. After that, we'll hear Cherry, composed by the great Don Redman. This is from 1957, under Frank's name, and we'll finish up with Come Rain or Come Shine, with a vocal by Frank. It's from his quartet with Victor Feldman on piano from 1961.

That was Come Rain or Come Shine with a vocal by Frank. Before that was Cherry. Before that was All of My Life. And before that was Adventure. Jazz Across America Detroit is made possible by the Handlery Hotel, San Diego. 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After he left Kenton's band in 1955, Frank stayed around Southern California and spent the next 5 years working primarily with Howard Rumsey, or the guys called him Howard Clumsey, the bassist who ran the bands at the Lighthouse in Hermosa Beach. From 1960 until his death in 1978, Rossellino was kept very busy in the recording studios. During the 30 years he was active, he recorded 567 sessions. Our next set begins with Diggin' for Diz, which was first recorded back in 1945. And here in 1955, he's got Dexter Gordon, Conti Condoli, and drummer Stan Levy. In fact, it's Levy's album, this time The Drum's on Me. After that, we'll hear The Last Time I Saw Paris. This is an album under Buddy Collette's name, featuring Howard Roberts on guitar and Red Mitchell on bass. And we finish up with Mainstem, Duke's composition, pairing Frank with his old buddy from Kenton days, Zoot.

0: That was Mainstem, recorded in 1976 with Zoot Sims on tenor. Before that was The Last Time I Saw Paris with Buddy Collette. And before that, we heard Diggin' for Diz featuring Dexter Gordon on tenor saxophone. This is the Detroit edition of Jazz Across America. I'm Jim Gallert, and I'll be with you until 7 p.m. Pacific Standard Time. This week on the show, we're celebrating the birthday of Frank Rossellino, who was born in Detroit on August 20th, 1926. Frank was one of those guys who was always switched on. He was amazingly funny. He had a funny way of looking at life, a very distinctive way, and he made everybody laugh. Our next set begins with a Kenton piece, Fascinating Rhythm. This is arranged by Bill Russo and was recorded at Birdland in 1953. After that, we're going to hear Frank playing and singing Once in a While. This is a small Kenton group from 1955. Then we hear a number featuring Frank with Super Sax. Remember Super Sax? Celebrating the music of Charlie Parker by playing bird solos in 5 or 6 piece harmony. We finish up with a composition by Frank, Rubberneck. This was recorded in 1955 with Charlie Mariano, Claude Williamson on piano, and Stan Levy on drums.
1: Here's the thing with the four gentlemen in the front row, Richie, Frank, Lee, and Bill Holman, that is. Here's Fascinating Rhythm, the beat, gentlemen. One, two, three, four.

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1: Once in a while, won't you try to

0: That was a Rossellino composition, Rubberneck. Before that was Super Sax during their Japan tour, playing Parker's Mood. Before that was Frank singing and playing Once in a While. And we started off with the Kenton Orchestra playing Fascinating Rhythm. Our next set begins with 23 degrees north, 18 degrees west, a Stan Kenton piece. Next is another Frank Rossellino composition, Sneakyoso. After that is How Can You Lose? This is by a Benny Carter group from 1958 with Ben Webster and Jimmy Rolls on piano and Carter, of course, on alto. And we finish with Carioca. This is another Stan Kenton Presents session from 1954 with Claude Williamson on piano, Sam Noto on trumpet, and Charlie Mariano on alto.
1: Here's 23 degrees north, 82 degrees west.

That's Carioca, played by Stan Kenton, Small Group. Kenton isn't in the group, he just sponsored it. Before that was How Can You Lose, with Benny Carter on alto and Ben Webster. Before that was Frank's composition, Sneaky Oso. And we started off with Stan Kenton's orchestra from Birdland in 1953, 23 North, 18 West. Frank was held in awe by trombonists in general, who couldn't believe his extreme facility on what many regarded as a cumbersome instrument. Frank appeared in several films, either on the soundtrack or as an actor. He continued to make people laugh, to create beautiful, exuberant trombone solos, and worked steadily right up until November 26th, 1978. In the wee small hours of that morning, he took a gun and shot his two young sons, killing one and leaving the other blind, and then killed himself. People who regarded Frank as a close friend were profoundly shocked. It's one of those deaths where nobody had a clue that something was that wrong with someone else. Sometime before he ended his life, Frank's second wife had been despondent over Frank's affair, and she committed suicide. Frank was 52 when he died. Our last set of music for this program begins with Wildwood, which is a G.G. Grice tune. Howard Rumsey, the bassist, was the leader. Benny Golson was on tenor. He was paired with Bob Cooper. Lee Morgan was on trumpet, and he was paired with Conti Condoli. It's from a release titled Double or Nothing from 1957. Next is Stardust. Frank does a real nice version of this from 1958. We end up with the Lighthouse All-Stars from 1957, a radio broadcast of Charlie Parker's tune, Confirmation.

The very finest modern jazz men on the West Coast appear nightly at the Lighthouse in Hermosa Beach. Wednesday through Sunday, Howard Rumsey's Lighthouse All-Stars are featured at 30 Pier Avenue in Hermosa Beach.

That was Bird's Tune Confirmation by the Lighthouse All-Stars, featuring Frank Rossolino on trombone. Before that was Stardust, a nice solo by Frank. And we started off with Wildwood. Detroit has been blessed with two stellar trombonists. I'm talking about Curtis Fuller and Frank Rossolino, each with a totally different sound and style, but both great improvisers, real storytellers. Of course, we've got younger guys today, like John Paxton, Professor Vincent Chandler, Ed Gooch, and Steve Hunter, just to mention a few. We have time for a bonus track featuring Curtis Fuller, along with Thad Jones, Benny Golson, McCoy Tyner, and Jimmy Garrison. From 1959, here is Bang Bang on Jazz FM 88.3 KSDS.

That was Bang Bang, featuring trombonist Curtis Fuller and company. It's from 1959. That concludes our birthday celebration. Hope you enjoyed the feature. Thanks a lot for tuning in. Be sure and join us next week. We'll be celebrating the birthdays of bassist Jeribu Shahid and pianist Johnny Allen. Right now it's about time for me to gather up my paraphernalia and head out the door in search of great jazz in and around the Detroit area. Until next week, be sure and stay safe and keep swinging. Good night.

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I'd like to do a ballad for you. It was recorded long ago by Charlie Parker and Errol Garner, so forth. The name of the tune is This Is Always.

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San Diego's Jazz, 88.3, John Coltrane, tenor sax, Steve Davis on bass, Elvin Jones on drums. That composition called Satellite, recorded in October of 1960, released by Atlantic in 1964 when Coltrane was no longer with that label. They decided they needed to, cash in on some of his fame that had developed over the next 4 years. And did that. So there you have it. This particular piece found in the Heavyweight Champion, the complete recordings of John Coltrane. And I think it's Rhino that put that out, in case you're looking for just a massive amount of creative music. Miff Mole with you. 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

Jazz 88.3, Johnny Griffin and Steve Grossman and the quintet. The two tenors together, Johnny Griffin and Stephen Grossman, Michael Weiss piano, Pierre Michelot's bass, and Alvin Queen drums, and Power Station. Wednesday morning jazz, midweek edition. Good morning, I'm Gary Beck, Steve Turay, coasting with Bobby.

0: Jazz 88.3, Horace Silver and the Quintet, The Cape Verdean Blues, the album from the fall of 1965. The track we heard, The African Queen. Man with a Perfect Pitch, the trumpeter, Woody Shaw, Joe Henderson's tenor, Bob Crenshaw bass, Roger Humphrey's drums, Horace Silver, Cape Verdean Blues, The African Queen. Steve Turay before that, Steve Turay. And Coasting with Bobby, the Steve Turay album.
1: Jazz University focusing on the bebop era is ending soon, but the music will live on. Join us at City College's Seville Theater for one show only on Thursday, September 24th at 8 p.m. as part of the finale for our latest semester. The concert will feature the return of Super Sax. Formed in 1972 by saxophonist Med Flory and bassist Buddy Clark, Super Sax made its name by harmonizing Charlie Parker's actual recorded solos across a five-piece saxophone section, turning his improvisations into tightly orchestrated ensemble arrangements. This version of the group includes some of the great horn players on the scene today, including Bob Shepard, Doug Webb, Danny Janklow, Danny House, and Brandon Wilkins. The show starts at 8 p.m. and tickets are now on sale to the general public. 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
0: 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Super Sax now from Chasing the Bird, Parker's Mood.

Bird, Charlie Parker, If I Should Lose You, pretty version of it. 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

88.3 FM, that's the group Blue Moods from last year, off their Directions and Expressions release. Agitation, the name of the piece. Diego Rivera handling the saxes, Ben Jalisa's vibes, Boris Kozlov's bass, and Benny Sparazzo drums. Agitation, Blue Moods. Dave Stryker, from the guitarist, greeting the release, and Serengeti. Bruce Barth, piano, Scott Colley, bass, Tony Reedus, drums, Daniel Shadowick's percussion, 1995, guitarist Dave Stryker. Wednesday morning jazz, it's the midweek edition. Good morning, I'm Gary Beck. Jazz 88, San Diego weather, mostly cloudy and seasonal along the coast today. Coastal highs, high 70s, inland valleys, high 80s. Skyline Webster, currently at 75. Ocean Beach, you're 71 this hour. Claremont, 74, South Bay, 76. Current one from Judith Owen from Suit Yourself, shot at Spooky.

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San Diego's Jazz 88.3, Herbie Hancock, the title selection from the album The Prisoner, and the production, 1969. Garnett Brown's trombone, Johnny Coles with the flugelhorn, Joe Henderson's tenor, Buster Williams' bass, and Albert Tootie Heath drums. The Prisoner, Herbie. Wednesday Morning Jazz, it is the midweek edition. Good morning, I'm Gary Beck. Great to have you along with me. Chris Hazleton, in rotation from last year, the current one, A Sound for Sore Ears.

0: The saxophone of Hans Tuber from his lucky release, the title Selection, back in 2000. Paul Myers' guitar work. Chris Hazleton in the rotation and also in the mix we heard. Chris Hazleton in rotation at Sound for Sore Ears. Brett Jackson on tenor. John Kizil Ermut behind the kit from last year. Back after these.
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88.3 FM, Jalen Baker. Repaved from this year. Paul Cornish at piano. Gabriel Godoy's bass and Gavin Mukulin drums. Kashmir. Brian Lynch from the trumpeter. This time flugelhorn. Torchbearers. We heard 724, Charles McPherson's alto sax, Warren Evans at the piano, Boris Kozlov's bass, and Kyle Swan drums. And we started off with Horace Silver, Serenade to a Soul Sister, and Jungle Juice. Wednesday morning jazz, Gary Beck here, Jazz 88, San Diego weather, mostly cloudy and seas along the coast. Coastal highs today, high 70s, inland valleys, high 80s. Solana Beach here at 71, Mission Hills 74 this hour, Del Cerro 77, and Chula Vista currently 75. London's own Joe Harrop, The Path of a Tear, Whiskey or the Truth.

0: Stefan Grappelli, Stardust, and a nice version of Nature Boy from the violinist Charlie Parker. Charlie Parker with strings, Autumn in New York, the great jazz trio, Autumn Leaves, and Horace Parlin started the set, The Lady is a Tramp.
1: It is now post time. This is Will Friedwald, host of Sing, Sing, Sing, and I am excited to tell you about our fourth Jazz Goes to Broadway concert this Tuesday night, 7 p.m. at the new Signet Theater at Liberty Station. The concert will be featuring Gilbert Castellanos and the KSDS Jazz Orchestra. 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And if you have any questions, call Chuck, 619-388-3758. 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Jazz Goes to Broadway, the music of Porgy and Bess, this Tuesday at 7 p.m. It's true, it's true, it's all true.

Paul Horn and the Quintet, Something Blue. Great album from 1960. The Tall Polynesian, Jimmy Bonds, bass, Billy Higgins, drums, Paul Mohr, piano, Emil Richards, vibes, and the reed work of Paul Horn, his flute this time around. Miles Davis, George Gershwin's Porgy and Bess, and Ain't Necessarily So. 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

Walter Norris, Drifting, the pianist in George Morass's bass for 1974 in Munich and the Space Maker. And we also heard Miles with Wayne Shorter, Herbie, Ron Carter, and Tony Williams, 1965 at the Plug Nickel in Chicago. Stella by Starlight. That's it. Does it for me, Gary Beck. Enjoyed it as always. We'll get together again tomorrow, Thursday, out with Fred Hirsch and the trio. We see Sunday at the Vanguard. Larry Murray's up next. Enjoy the day, San Diego.

Broadcasting from the campus of City College, this is member-supported KSDS San Diego. Larry Murray with you. 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

0: San Diego's Jazz FM 88.3. Ama Jamal and his ensemble. This is from a release called The Complete Trio Argo Sessions, 1956 to 62, disc number 7. And what we heard was You Go to My Head. Ahmad on the piano, Israel Crosby on bass, and it was Vernell Fortier on drums from 1961. New music from Jeff Bradfield, Urban Nomad. The name of this release, what we heard was I Carry Your Heart With Me. Ron Perillo on the piano. We had George Flutis doing the drum work and Clark Summers on bass. And, of course, Jeff Bradfield on saxophones.
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3: It is now post time. This is Will Friedwald, host of Sing, Sing, Sing, and I am excited to tell you about our fourth Jazz Goes to Broadway concert this Tuesday night, 7 p.m. at the new Signet Theater at Liberty Station. The concert will be featuring Gilbert Castellanos and the KSDS Jazz Orchestra. 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And if you have any questions, call Chuck, 619-388-3758. That's 619-388-3758. Jazz Goes to Broadway, the music of Porgy and Bess, this Tuesday at 7 p.m. It's true, it's true, it's all true.
0: Last night's concert was really great. It's a shame you missed it. But what I did notice about last night's concert and the concert before that, each concert gets fuller and fuller and fuller, and there's less seats available. So this time around, I would suggest that you get your tickets early. So get in hold of Chuck or go to our website, whichever way you choose, and get those tickets now because I think this was going to be totally sold out. So it's up to you. Jazz Goes to Hollywood. This time it's the Porgy and Bess. I think it's going to be great. All right. I've had my piece. Javier Nero Jazz Orchestra is up next. New music, too. It's called Al Kabulin and the tune Softly as in a morning sunrise. San Diego's Jazz, FM 88.3.

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0: San Diego's Jazz 88.3 with the 1 o'clock Lab Band. Lab 2011, the name of this release. What we heard was Nail in a Coffin. It was the Javier Nero Jazz Orchestra ahead of that. Acapulan, the name of the release. What we heard was Softly as in a Morning Sunrise. Veronica Swift doing the vocals.
1: It is now post time. 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The concert will be featuring Gilbert Castellanos and the KSDS Jazz Orchestra. 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And if you have any questions, call Chuck, 619-388-3758. 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
0: And remember, there's not a bad seat in the house. Brian Lynch, new release, Torchbearers, Hear the Joy of Love on San Diego's Jazz, FM 88.3.

San Diego's Jazz FM 88.3 and the Dave McMurdo Jazz Orchestra, Fire and Song. The name of the release, what we heard was Fast Eddie. Ahead of that, we heard from Charlie Byrd and Bernie Kessel, also Herb Ellis. Great Guitars 2, the name of the release, what we heard was Outer Drive. And that also featured Joe Byrd on bass and Wayne Phillips on the drums. And one of those participants, I believe it was Herb Ellis or was it Barney? One of the two, if we can find it here. We have a long list of birthdays today. I'll look it up later and I'll tell you exactly who it was. Starting us all off, that last music set was Brian Lynch from Torchbearers. What we heard was The Joy of Love featuring the vocals of Samara Joy. Charles McPherson is there on the alto sax with Oren Evans on piano, Boris Kosloff bass, and Kyle Swan doing the drum work. And it was guitarist Charlie Byrd, who was born on this day, part of that trio, in Suffolk, Virginia. The year was 1925. 2.5 minutes now after the hour of 1 o'clock, you are tuned to Real Jazz Radio. We're broadcasting from the campus of City College, and this is member-supported KSDS San Diego, a broadcast service of the San Diego Community College District. Larry Murray with you. It is midday jazz in the afternoon. Now time for Count Basie, 1 o'clock jump. 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

0: San Diego's Jazz 88.3, Count Basie and his orchestra. America's number one band, the Columbia Years. The tune we heard was called Rambo. The 1 o'clock jump is the daily feature of Midday Jazz in the afternoon and is made possible by Big Front Door Deli in University Heights. 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John Hendricks, also born on this day in 1921, and that was in Newark, Ohio. From his release, Love, here's the Swingin' Groove Merchant. 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

0: San Diego's Jazz FM 88.3. That was Bobby Watson and his ensemble from the release Gumbo. I think that was recorded in 1983. The tune we heard was called From East to West. Bobby on the alto and soprano saxes. It was Jaime Bluyer on the Barry sax. Milton Mustafa, trumpet and flugelhorn. Mogu Miller, piano. Curtis Lundy, bass. And Marvin Smitty Smith on the drums. And the baritone saxophonist Jaime Bluyer, born on this day in Brooklyn, New York. The year was 1940. Ahead of that, it was John Hendricks, again, from his release Love and the Swinging Groove Merchant. And John Hendricks, songwriter and godfather of vocalese, born on this day, Newark, Ohio, 1921. 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And after this, coming up, new music from Tierney Sutton.
1: 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The concert will feature the return of Super Sax. Formed in 1972 by saxophonist Med Flory and bassist Buddy Clark, Super Sax made its name by harmonizing Charlie Parker's actual recorded solos across a five-piece saxophone section, turning his improvisations into tightly orchestrated ensemble arrangements. This version of the group includes some of the great horn players on the scene today, including Bob Shepard, Doug Webb, Danny Janklow, Danny House, and Brandon Wilkins. 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
0: 22 now at the hour, 1 o'clock. Tierney Sutton and Tamir Hendelman has a new release out called Spring, and here's the title track, written by Dori Kaimi on San Diego's Jazz 88.3.

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0: San Diego's Jazz FM 88.3. Chris Hazleton on the Hammond organ. This is from a release called In Rotation and Summer in Central Park. Brett Jackson, tenor sax. Peter Schlamm on vibes. And Ja Kizilamuk on the drums. New music to the library. Ahead of that, it was Earl Klug. Earl from the release Sounds and Visions Volume 2. Earl being backed up by the Royal Philharmonic Orchestra. The tune we heard was called Joanne's Song. And guitarist Earl Klug, born on this day in Detroit. The year was 1954.
1: It is now post time. This is Will Friedwald, host of Sing, Sing, Sing, and I am excited to tell you about our fourth Jazz Goes to Broadway concert this Tuesday night, 7 p.m. at the new Signet Theater at Liberty Station. The concert will be featuring Gilbert Castellanos and the KSDS Jazz Orchestra. 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And if you have any questions, call Chuck, 619-388-3758. That's 619-388-3758. 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
0: And I want to remind you, these concerts are growing, so I suggest you get your tickets right now. Do it very quickly. Don't lollygag. Larry Murray playing the jazz for you in the waning moments of midday jazz in the afternoon. Joe Williams starts off this next music set from the definitive Joe Williams and Who She Do? San Diego's Jazz 88.3.

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Always come back.

San Diego's Jazz FM 88.3. It's Emmett Cohen, new music to the library from Universal Truth. We heard one, Eternal Glimpse. There's also a 2 and a 3. Emmett's on the piano. We had T-Von Pendicott on the tenor sax, Jeremy Pelt, trumpet, Yasushi Nakamura on the bass, and it was Joe Farnsworth on drums. Joe Williams from the definitive Joe Williams and Who She Do. That's going to do it for me. Stay tuned for Ron DeNeve when the drive. He's coming up next, leaving you with the Blue Note 7 from the release called Mosaic, disc number 1. And we're going to hear a tune called Crisscross. Nicholas Payton, Steve Wilson, Robbie Coltrane, Peter Bernstein, Bill Charlap, Peter Washington, and Louis Nash make up the Blue Note 7. Join me again tomorrow around noon. We'll do it all again differently right here on San Diego's Jazz 88.3.

Yeah, San Diego Jazz 88.3. That's Bill Warfield and his big band. Open things up for the Wednesday afternoon drive. It is Wednesday midweek. And Listen to Your Heart, that arrangement from Bill Warfield. And Dave Stryker also out front on guitar with the trumpet of Bill Warfield and a host of other cats in the chairs for Nomad was the session for Listen to Your Heart, Bill Warfield. Good afternoon to you. I'm Denifa with you on your jazz today on the afternoon drive as we go further into it. Stephen Scott doing Woody Shaw's The Moon Train.

0: Yeah, that's tenor man Ken Fowser there from his Standing Tall and the Fade Away. A Fade Away. Josh Bree now doing the trumpet work, the piano, Rick Jermison. Paul Gill bass, drums, Jason Timon. Standing Tall, the session for the Fade Away on the Positone imprint. They're bringing out some good young players of the day. The imprint. And Stephen Scott, what a wonderful player he is. Amanai's Dream. And doing Woody Shaw's classic Moon Train from The Pianist. Good arrangement on that. Don Braden there on the tenor. Ron Carter bass. Trombone of Jamal Haynes. And Elvin Jones was on the session. Justin Robinson also doing the alto and the trumpet there. Terrell Stafford. And Bob Stewart doing tuba work. Goes back to 92 on the date for Stephen Scott on the session. On the Moon Train right here. San Diego Jazz 88.3. The Neefle here with you on the Wednesday afternoon drive.
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0: Yeah, now before I forget, I want to thank everybody who came out last night, packed the house. A wonderful, enjoyable night of music. Doing the music of My Fair Lady, Jeff Hamilton and the trio, Marvelous, and the big band there. And also Tierney was also there doing some singing for My Fair Lady charts. Thanking everybody to come out and support Jazz 88.3 KSDS. More on its way for Jazz Goes to Broadway. Matter of fact, next week we'll be telling you about it. Charles Chin right now, The Long Way Home for The Pianist, and doing this classic, You Send Me.

Yeah, San Diego Jazz 88.3. That's Rachel Farrell. First instrument. It came out in 1990. Always wondered what had happened, and sometimes you got to just look it up, see what's going on with an artist that had so much potential, like she did. She put out a few things in the 2000s, doing a little touring, but come to find out that there are some health challenges with her right now, so that's why her latest album hasn't been released. Wonderful singer. She's got a real high octave range. Sam Cooke's You Send Me, nice arrangement on that, and we also heard it from Charles Chin, the pianist, from his The Long Way Home, featuring the guitar there of Felix Lamoureux, and the bass of Bill Crow and Steve Little drums for this. Came out last year on the Cellar imprint up there for Corey Weeds. Done in New York, though. You Send Me, You Do, right here at San Diego's Jazz 88.3. So we go ahead here, because Sending You Love is Donald Brown.

Yeah, nice. That was the great Jimmy Cobb post everybody else. He had his own group back then where he included Eric Alexander on tenor, Richie Wines on piano, and the bass of John Weber, and Peter Bernstein, too, on guitar. For Jimmy Cobb, the great drummer there, played with so many people, Miles and everybody. Frank Foster's great classic track, composition, rather, Simone, from Frank Foster. And Donald Brown's Send One Your Love, Stevie's tune that Donald Brown got into, the pianist with Steve Wilson, saxophones, the late Charnette Moffett, bass, drums of Eric Walker, and Rudy Bird percussion for Donald Brown's version, Send One Your Love. As we go ahead here for the afternoon drive, I'm Denifo here for Jazz 88.3, the great Deaf Touch, I like to say, of Bill Evans, a great pianist. This is from his On Green Dolphin Street session. Paul Chambers, Philly Joe Jones on the rhythm. How Am I to Know?

0: Yeah, that was the legendary alto there of Herb Geller. I haven't heard from Herb in a while. He was very well known. Played in a lot of bands, his own bands. But he pretty much stayed in Germany for a lot of his career, working with big bands over there. Herb Geller, good player. Herb Geller Quartet there. Maybe September, that great tune. And Bill Evans on his On Green Dolphin Street. And How Am I to Know? Right here at San Diego Jazz 88.3. You're in the know right here for jazz radio and jazz music. 88.3 FM right here in San Diego. Going ahead even further for this afternoon on a Wednesday. Going to get into some Chico Freeman. It's right after this.
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Yeah, San Diego Jazz at 8.3. Started at 3 o'clock on the afternoon drive for midweek on a Wednesday in September. How you doing? Chico Freeman, that was a nice groove from his project, Out of Many Comes, and Out of Many Comes the One Like You. Misha Ziganov doing the boards, and Bill White there doing the guitar. Alexei Ziganov, Misha's brother, on vibes, marimbas, and the bass of Orlando Marin. Good groove there for saxophonist Chico Freeman. So we go ahead here for this great afternoon in September. In America's Finest, Denifo here with you on the Jazz Radio, a little soft touch from Lee.

0: That's the great Hank Jones right there from his master class, and he was a master. The great Hank Jones. George DeVivier bass, drums of Ben Riley for the rhythm for the session called Master Class. And Relaxing with Lee was the name of the track there. And before that, we heard from Lee Morgan, Relaxing with Lee on the Brocastinator. And Lee's Soft Touch with Wayne Shorter, Bobby Hutcherson, Herbie Hancock, Ron Carter, Billy Higgins, all there on the session in 67. One of those Blue Note sessions. Lee Morgan, the great trumpet. Right here at San Diego Jazz 88.3. A couple of things here and right back in it on the afternoon.
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3: It is now post time. 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The concert will be featuring Gilbert Castellanos and the KSDS Jazz Orchestra. 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Jazz Goes to Broadway, the music of Porgy and Bess, this Tuesday at 7 p.m. It's true, it's true, it's all true.

Yeah, San Diego Jazz 88.3. That is the Skipper, Henry Franklin, heading up Bill Hyde piano, the drums of Carl Burnett. They did a couple of sessions. Henry, the bassist. The Happiness of Pursuit was the session. Autumn Serenade, the classic tune there that goes way back, actually. And they did a fine job on it. In the... They call themselves Three More Sounds in the tradition of the Three Sounds. That's why they call themselves Three More Sounds. Henry Franklin, Bill Hyde, Carl Burnett, and from the classic album with Johnny Hartman, John Coltrane together as Johnny Hartman sings Autumn Serenade. I feel like autumn is coming on, actually. Finally, here in America's Finest. You know, Johnny Hartman thought in the beginning that he wouldn't be able to sing with John Coltrane. Although he knew Train back in the Dizzy Gillespie's big band, but that was about it. And Coltrane never really heard Hartman until he kind of had cloudy visions of hearing Hartman during the Dizzy Gillespie's days, and also he thought he might have heard him at the Apollo. Anyway, Bob Thiel put this together back in 63. It's one of those things that you think it ain't going to happen, and it becomes a classic. And he told Johnny Hartman, go down to Birdland and hear John Coltrane over the weekend and see what you can do with him. And, of course, Hartman did, and they figured out they could do some songs together. And from there, they incubated and found out they could. Got about 10 songs together. Came back in the studio, Rudy Van Gelder's, and made a classic. Although nobody knows they were making a classic at the time. You might think that it sounds good and it was all great. And they did put this album in the Grammy Hall of Fame back in 2013. It needs to be there. Also, in the vaults are perfectly alternate tracks, that the Coltrane family owns. And when they decided to release them, they will be there in the vault. As we go ahead here for this, that was one of my all-time favorite albums when I was in high school. I found out about it, and I would go to bed by it, wanting to be in love. Still do, Johnny Hartman and John Coltrane. Stefan Belmondo, though, You and I.

That's some Fran Dance, that composition from Miles Davis for his then wife, Frances, the dancer. And this is something new from Blue Moods. It's called Directions and Expressions, mostly the compositions of Miles Davis from these cats collectively out of the Positone imprint once again. Eli Howell, trombones, saxophones, Diego Rivera, Vangelis Vibes, the piano of Art Hirahara, and Boris Kozlov bass and the drums of Vinny Spiraza. Collectively, they are Blue Moods. And Noah Haidu, before that, the pianist from his Momentum, doing a little Juicy. It wasn't planned, but that's how much they're getting around, is the Positone imprint these days for young players. Ariel DiPortillo doing the bass and drums of McClinty Hunter for Noah on Juicy. And You and I, Stefan Belmondo, and the same as it never was before from the trumpeter. Kirk Licey piano, the bass of Sylvain Romano, and Billy Hart drums for the collection of Stefan Belmondo. Going ahead, we are towards that 4 o'clock. This is something that was done around here, and I'm not aware of this person. Hendy Bear, I guess that's how you pronounce it, B-A-R-E. It's got some San Diego cats in it. Rob Thorson bass, drums of Richard Sellers. Daniel Boise doing the saxophones and the guitar of Hank Easton for Hendy Bear. Or Bar. Jello, Isn't She Lovely, to take us into it.

Yeah, Horace was right. Serenade to a Soul Sister from the great Horace Silver, that great track there for Blue Note session in 64. He had Carmel Jones on trumpet, Joe Henderson doing the tenor, and Teddy Smith bass and the drums of Roger Humphreys. Great Horace Silver, nothing like a little blues and funk from the great Horace Silver. Starting off this 4 o'clock hour. Going ahead with some Kenny Garrett, pushing the world away, and that's all.

0: Yeah, San Diego Jazz 88.3. That's the great Oliver Nelson there. From his project and a great album called Black, Brown, and Beautiful. It came out in 1970. I hope in time of change. Hope in time of change. From Oliver Nelson. Marlena Shaw, the late vocalist, Looking for Love, that album for the Blue Note session. Hope in a Hopeless World, got into that. With David Hazeltine doing the keys and piano, drums, of Lenny Robinson, Sori Sindo, percussion, bass, Jeff Chambers. All that from Marlena Shaw. Kenny Garrett began the whole thing, Pushing the World Away. And from that, we heard That's All from the saxophonist Kenny Garrett. Right here at San Diego Jazz 88.3 on this Wednesday afternoon. Going towards at 5 o'clock. There's a word.
1: Jazz University, focusing on the bebop era, is ending soon, but the music will live on. 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The concert will feature the return of Super Sax. Formed in 1972 by saxophonist Med Flory and bassist Buddy Clark, Super Sax made its name by harmonizing Charlie Parker's actual recorded solos across a five-piece saxophone section, turning his improvisations into tightly orchestrated ensemble arrangements. This version of the group includes some of the great horn players on the scene today, including Bob Shepard, Doug Webb, Danny Janklow, Danny House, and Brandon Wilkins. The show starts at 8 p.m. and tickets are now on sale to the general public. 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That's 619-388-3758. The music of Super Sax, Thursday, September 24th at 8 p.m. at the Seville Theater at City College. 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

Yeah, nice groovy track there from Michael Wolff, the pianist, keyboardist, musical director. A little vocalizing there too on Tango from Michael Wolff, Love and Destruction. We were celebrating Cannonball Adderley's birthday yesterday. Michael Wolff was one of Cannonball's last keyboardists, pianists in Cannonball's group. And Michael Wolff here with Mike Clark, drums, percussion of Brad Dutz, and Richie Goods doing the bass work and the guitars, John Guth and Charles Morris, drums, tabla, Badal Roy, we know, Michael Wolff. Obert Davis, the trumpeter from his Paradise Blue. And we heard the track called Club Paradise on that groove, giving you kind of a island flavor there of a club tiki. Obert Davis. Going ahead, we are, you know, we were talking about Hope a few songs back there. So it was, of course, we know the same from Jesse Jackson, Keep Hope Alive, right? Thought we had something by Jesse, but we didn't right now. But I got this track here from Don Patterson, Big Don Patterson, the genius of the B3. It's called Jesse Jackson.

And that's Big Don Patterson there, the genius of the B3 organ, is the project with Eddie Daniels doing the saxophones there and the guitar, Ted Dunbar, and Freddie Waite's drums on this. For Don Patterson. Jesse Jackson was the track there from that session there. I want to give something out there for Keep Hope Alive from the late Jesse Jackson. And one of the great innovators of jazz singing. Got to give it up today for John Hendricks. He was out of Manhattan, New York in 17. He lived to be 96 years old. Or rather, September 16th, 1921, out of Jersey, Newark. He passed away in 2017 at 96. But he had some groundbreaking jazz vocal singing like he did with Lambert, Hendricks, and Ross. Very groundbreaking there for a jazz group singing. And kind of coined the phrase vocalese, putting words to lyrics written and sung to match, some of that complex jazz notes. He was able to do that. It was a little bit beyond what they call scat singing, what John did along with Eddie Jefferson too, and just a few others. Here he is now with that groundbreaking group, Lambert, Hendricks, and Ross, doing Charlie Parker's. How about that? Now's the time.

It's a simple fact, don't you know? Stash it in your mind for a while, but it'll beat your heart while you're smiling. And it's true, we need another so that one reflects one.

Ask the genius of John Hendricks, putting all that arrangement on take six, the standard session with Al Jarreau and George Benson also scatting along with the great John Hendricks, the vocalese godfather, and Miles Davis's Seven Steps to Heaven. Nice there. And from John Hendricks, Freddie Freeloader, some of the same people on that. George Benson and also Al Jarreau's on that also, on Freddie Freeloader. But on this track, it was just George Benson along with John Hendricks on Listen to Monk, one of Thelonious Monk's great tunes there. Coming alive vocally from John Hendricks and that great groundbreaking jazz vocal group, Lambert, Hendricks, and Ross, came about in the 1950s, and that's from the album called The Swingers, Charlie Parker, Now's the Time. Before that, nobody attempted to even do that. On our way out of here, making way for Jazz Across America with Sam Wiseman out there in Kansas City. Kansas City's back with my boy, Mahomes, yeah. Good to see him back healthy. Kansas City. I personally have never been to Kansas City myself. I'm going to go visit Sam Wiseman one day, though. He's coming up next. Stay close to that, won't you, for Jazz Across America. As we say, peace out on this day, San Diego. Peace out to the world. Let's continue to work for peace.

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I'm Sam Wiseman. Always such a privilege and a joy to spend these Wednesday evenings together with you and this great music on this listener-supported 24-hour jazz radio station. Jazz Across America, Kansas City is made possible by Kansas City Barbecue, conveniently located in downtown San Diego on Harbor Drive near Petco Park and the Convention Center. Kansas City Barbecue offers a wide variety of meats smoked daily in the traditional style the city is known for and offers daily meal and drink specials as well as catering and event services. 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New releases on the show this evening. Some of it brand spanking new, some of it older but just issued, some of it from Kansas City, including what we'll begin with, which is two recordings recorded in the same room, the Green Lady Lounge here in Kansas City, one of the jazz venues here. First up, the Gerald Spates Quartet, Sunday night at Green Lady Lounge, and the tune Out My Way, and then the Brian Baggett Trio. Brian's a wonderful guitar player. Nothing Left to Lose, live at Green Lady Lounge and Faded Village. 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